That's what we're living for. We're living to be with him. With him forevermore. Come on, Tennis, put your stamp on it.

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1: I get asked often, when is a good time to let your child stay at home by themselves? Most experts believe that the earliest age to leave a child unattended is between 10 to 14 years of age. They generally do not recommend them being home alone if under the age of 8. However, there are still other factors that should be considered. For instance, how mature is your child? Will they be responsible for younger siblings? Are they ready to accept the responsibility of being alone? Or are they afraid to enter an empty house? The safety of your child should be your primary concern, so consider very carefully all the factors before you decide to let your child stay at home for the first time. I'm Ebony Funderburk, your Glamazon Mom. Make it a great day and stay fabulous, honey.
0: That's a Mommy Moment.

0: 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You're on Facebook? 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And remember, not all superheroes wear capes. Glamazon Mom.
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If you're sick, especially with a deadly illness, the last thing you want to think about is whether your health team is preoccupied with money. 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Sick or healthy, life isn't fair. 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

an old racial stereotype that says blacks can't swim. That's bunk. It's more accurate to say we don't swim. And this fact makes black children 5 times more likely to drown than white children. The problem goes back to slavery, when blacks weren't allowed to learn to swim because swimming was a means of escape. Segregation reinforced the lack of access as blacks were denied use of public swimming pools. Now the mythology has taken root among those of us who stay away from organized water sports in record numbers. This doesn't mean black kids stay away from water. They just don't learn to swim or learn to swim well. And the consequence is drowning. Get your children enrolled in swimming classes at your local community pool. Everyone should learn how to swim. I'm Alexis Comer for Black Health Now.

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bless us to look down on others when he elevates us and allows us to receive things. He wants us to let people know that we are what we are and we have what we have by the grace and mercy of our sovereign God. We know that every now and then we may bump into a sister who gets on our last nerve. Unlike the virtuous woman in Proverbs 31, this sister really thinks she's cute. Oh my, somebody's really been fooling her. She likes to outtalk others and be seen. She likes to feel like she is the center of attention, always talking about what she has and what she's accomplished. Somehow, she gives the impression that she knows everything and nothing can be done without her. Seems like she missed the verse that says, "Humble yourselves and God will exalt you in due season." It's not what she's saying as much

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0: It is so. Amen. Now, when we pray, we want to end that with a declaration, a decree. So I'm speaking for all of you listening, starting here, starting now. The things that hurt you in the past won't control your future. Starting now, this is a new day. This is your exodus. You are officially released. Now sing it for me, Leandria.
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It's Music Design with you in mind. Happy Memorial Day Monday. Here's Luther Barnes kicking the party off just right. It's entitled Look to the Hills. And we got it right today. He simply says, it's a Monday morning.

0: Well done. All righty. Speaking of well done, open roller skates Wednesday and Friday, 6 p.m. to 10 p.m. Then on Saturday is 4 p.m. To about 7. Roller skating, North Charleston Sports Complex, 1455 Monitor Street. 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
2: 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He is alive and well.

0: Give him the glory. Give him the praise. Yeah, that's good sounding stuff there. This coming Thursday, don't forget now, at the Fort Dorchester Elementary School, it's going to be our council meeting in the community. That's right. Come out and be a part. Now, if you want to speak, sign up to talk about some things, you can. All you got to do is go to our website. You understand? Go to our website and say, I want a few minutes to express some things and some concerns. This is where you do it. You got all of the council members there. You've got staff there, and you can voice. Now, you only get 3 minutes, but because you can't, if you give everybody open range, folks talk all night. But you got 3 minutes, and you can talk to the council people, the mayor as well, and express how you feel. Go to our website, Heaven Radio. I'm saying Heaven Radio. Excuse me. Go to NorthCharleston.org website. Look for council meeting. Again, this Thursday night is going to be at the Fort Dorchester Elementary School, and that's 5201 Old Glory Lane. That's over there near Westcott, near Harris Teeter, behind Harris Teeter School back there. Nice auditorium, so come and be a part. Come out and express how you feel. We're Heaven 100.1.
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1: Company, we gonna set this one up for Karen. Y'all ready? Put your hands together. Come on. Speak about your words. Power of life and death is in your words. Your words create your reality. Come on, y'all.

Yes, ain't nothing wrong with that. All righty, it is Memorial Day weekend. It's time for a celebration. What about you? That's how I'm feeling. Yeah, this one says, ain't no harm done calling on the name of Jesus. Reverend Alvin Finley and family, here's a little something for you. Pastor Bratton, thank you for all you do, my friend. Reverend Ed McClain, good morning, Doc. Happy birthday to you. Yes, he knows what that is.

0: That's good sounding stuff there now. Oh, my. All righty. It is the month of May. You know, we're getting ready for Juneteenth. Now, listen, let me go ahead and step off script and say this. If you're not celebrating Juneteenth, I do have a little issue with you. Because at the end of the day, how dare you celebrate everybody else's time? Psycho de Mayo, 4th of July. And don't even celebrate the one that means something to you. Okay? And that means everybody. That doesn't mean African Americans only. Everybody ought to be celebrating Juneteenth. That's what I believe. And when I say celebrate, you don't have to do anything crazy, but find one of them events and support it. Whether it's parade, whether it's event, whether it's spelling bee, whatever the case may be. Yeah, you should support Juneteenth. Okay? We're having 100.1.
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0: All righty, I like that. Heaven 100.1, your Holy City Inspiration Station. Again, thank you to those of you that have been in prayer and support of my daughter and myself as well in the passing of her mom, my ex-wife, Felice, a.k.a. Peaches, transitioned on last week. And our prayers is for my daughter. Also to all of you, I'm not selfish, to every one of you that are going through a time of bereavement, my heart goes out to you. We're Heaven 100.1.
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That's Doc McKenzie, everybody. It's entitled Run On. Speaking of Run On, yeah, let's go.

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0: All righty. Whitney Lawrence, good morning to you. I know you're probably not listening, but somebody will say Chef gave you a shout out. So Whitney Lawrence, a pleasant good morning to you. I greatly appreciate you. All righty, don't forget this coming Thursday at 6:30 at the Fort Dorchester Elementary School. The council meeting that normally held at the city chamber, it's actually going to be held at the Fort Dorchester Elementary School at 6:30. And it shouldn't be too bad. School gets out at 11 in the morning, so traffic shouldn't be too bad. Yeah, just leave early enough to get there now, you know. So, and that's not just you, me too. I'm going to try to leave there early enough to get there and be in place. But we'd like to see all of you there. Now, if you'd like to speak, if you got some things you want to address, then go to our website, you know, the northcharleston.org website, and click on council meeting. It'll tell you where it is. You got until 12 o'clock on Thursday to sign up, and you can speak. We're not going to, that's you're a citizen, you're a taxpaying citizen. You have a right to speak. And so come and sign up and speak your piece. Yeah, you can. This coming Thursday now. That I think that address is 5201 Old Glory Lane. That's off of Dorchester and Westcott, back there behind Harris Teeter. That's where the school is located. 6:30 now, we're going to get started. We're at Heaven 100.1.
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0: Today is Melvin Crispell III. You have reason to dance. Also on June 2nd, let me give this to you. June 2nd at the Athletic Center. That's off of Remount Road over there near Public Works. Here's why this meeting is important. It is the launch of UDO, which means Unified Development Ordinance. Now, the ordinance of the city of North Charleston has not been revisited or should I say revised since 1972. At that time, you didn't have a voice. Now you have a voice. They're going to be there. I'll be there as well. And we want you to come and be a part and get that opportunity to voice your opinion. They're going to be talking about the ordinance of the city of North Charleston, looking at how things are done, looking at what we can do better, maximizing the space, all of that, okay? Now, I often tell people, if you don't say anything, then you have said something. Okay, so if you don't say anything, you have said something. So at 6 o'clock at the Athletic Center, okay, matter of fact, I'll stand to the door and be a greeter because I want you to come on in and be a part. Okay, so at the Athletic Center, that's the gym there off of Remount Road. That's where it is. You know the one you're going across the bridge and you can see it on Remount Road? That's the one. You have that invitation. They'll say, I didn't tell you now. All right, it's the Athletic Center. Come and be a part. We're at Heaven 100.1.
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Yes. It's entitled Love Never Fails on your favorite station. We're here at 100.1. Happy Memorial Day weekend. Be safe out there now. You got to go back to work tomorrow, right? All right. Y'all have a blessed one. Here's Narette Brown Clark, James Greer.

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You can't get around it. 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
0: Hallelujah. It always hurts more when it's someone close to you.
1: Someone you love.
0: Yeah.
1: May have just let you down.
0: But don't worry.

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1: No, this will not be
0: for you.
1: For you.
0: There's life after this is over.

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2: 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At the same place. You've tried everything. But you're back at this crossroad. Let me ask you something. Have you considered trying Jesus?

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2: 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Let's go back down home and sing some of Mama old songs. Listen.

with the Lord. We just want to share with you some sister shout outs, praise thoughts, and encouragement as we go forth letting our light shine for the glory of God. Here we go. Bless the Lord, O my soul, and all that is within me, bless His holy name. My sisters, you have got to be yourself. Each of us is an original. We have our own unique gifts, talents, and skills. You have your own way of walking, talking, dressing, cooking, cleaning, doing things, and having fun. You don't have to try to be like anybody else. When others see you, let them see who you are in Christ as a fearfully and wonderfully made woman of God who is daily being transformed to relate to people and situations as the individual that you are in Him. Let people hear your voice. Don't try to talk like anybody else. The way you talk is the way you talk. If you don't talk as proper as someone thinks you should, pay it no mind. Just be yourself. Now, don't hurt yourself trying to walk in those beautiful stiletto shoes. Praise God for every sister who can keep her balance and her swag. But if you can't walk in those shoes, you better go and get a pair of sneakers and let your feet relax. My sisters, just be yourself. We don't have to try to be like anybody else or show off to impress anybody. If you will just be yourself, what God has for you will come your way. My sisters, we've got to just be ourselves, because a sister's got to do what a sister's got to do. Whatever is going on in your life, God has everything in control. You hold to the word of the Lord that

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1: Exodus chapter number 6. Say therefore to the Israelites, I am the Lord, and I will free you from the burdens of the Egyptians. I will deliver you from the hand of slavery. I will redeem you with my outstretched mighty hand and with the mighty axe of my judgment. I want to share from this thought on today, for the few moments of time that I have on today, God can handle it. My brothers and sisters, every now and then, life has a way, Brother Dale, of backing you into the corners of life. Have you ever been there where your life seemingly has been backed up against the wall? Trouble, trials, problems on every hand, and wants to break, it wants to shatter, it wants to fall apart. The burdens of life bearing you down. And the reality is, Sister Williams, is if you live in this life long enough, you will know what it means to live in bondage. That bondage is just not shackles on your hands, but systems that put you last hired but first fired. Systems in place that when you should be at the front of the line, you end up at the back of the line. The systems that marginalize by red lines, that marginalize by zip code, that marginalize by district. Systems that are in place that marginalize you in such a way that you go with the good bondage. Somebody shout bondage. You can have trauma in your blood or generational pharaohs who are trying to hold you hostage. I understand Pharaoh is here in the text in Exodus number 6, Brother Odell, but I promise you we are dealing with modern day pharaohs. Brother Jamal Bryan said it 2 days ago at Reverend Jesse Jackson's funeral that they no longer wear capes and crowns, but they wear three-piece $5,000 shoes and name brand suits, and they marginalize you who are the 98% and they are the one. Hostage. But I want to give you this word, Brother Whaley, on today, to help you so that you can give God the best praise and the glory that belongs to Him. And the word is simply this, that whenever God breaks the burden off of your back, Sister Fields, God simply sent me here with three words to encourage you. I got this. Okay? I got this. Can you tell somebody, I got this? You're not going to stay stuck in Egypt. You're not going to die in bondage. You're not going to drown in what you're going through. God responds to affliction with declaration, deliverance, and His demonstrative power. He ain't just talking about it, but God acts on it. And I wonder, are you able to lift your hand and tell God thank you for the fact that God ain't just thinking about what He's going to do in your life? God is already handling what He's going to do in your life. Y'all didn't respond the way I thought y'all came to respond. I came to preach to somebody on this morning with a made up mind to tell you the reason why you ought to give God praise and to give God glory is because God has already taken care of your situation. Somebody shout already. I said He's already taken care of your situation. I thought about singing on this morning that the Lord has done

Why? Because his word is true. He's already done what he said he would do. I dare you to shout already. I'm going to give God praise this morning, because when I look back over my life, I've got to testify. Come on, grandmother, help me on this morning. If it had not been for the Lord. Are y'all in here on this morning? What are you waiting on? I ain't come nothing. All I got is a two-piece and some chicken and biscuits. If it had not been for the Lord on your side, somebody shout, where would I be on today? So here it is, church. When God steps in, Egypt has to step back. You've got to understand, at the time of our text, Israel knew what it was like to live through 400 years of systemic slavery, systemic racism, 400 years of sexism. Thank you, Holy Ghost. Under the whip of Pharaoh, they had no freedom. They had no hope. They were in despair. And all it seemed like, my brothers and sisters, is that darkness was permanently around them. But can I tell you another reason why you should give God praise on today? It's because God stepped in and made a promise. Did you hear what I said? It ain't fancy on this morning. He stepped in. How did he step in? How did he step in? How did he step in? Well, number one, it is because of divine extraction. Somebody say divine extraction. The Bible says, I am the Lord your God. I will what? Bring you out. I know it's simple, but that's called divine extraction. I need to tell somebody who came on this morning that before he gives them what he is going to do, he reminds them, Deacon Walker, of who he is. He says, I am God. I am that I am. And I'm talking to a few of you all on today to encourage you that whenever the Lord says, I am, it signifies his everlasting, unchanging presence. It talks about his sovereignty. Notice what he says in the text. He says, I am the Lord your God, and I will bring you out. He says, I'm going to bring you out. God is saying to them, who I am before you. God is saying to every person in this room that there comes a point and place in your life that you've got to learn how to tell people in your life who God is. Did you hear what I said? You just can't tell them what God has already done for you. You can't just testify about how the ways he's made. You got to tell folk who God really is. And I wonder if there's anybody in the room today who understands who the King of Kings and the Lord of Lords is in their life. Can you testify for your own self what the Lord is in your life? Talking to some folk in here who have developed their level of praise not because of what God has given them with his hand, but they acknowledge, before he gave me anything, the Lord was and is my shepherd. And I wonder, can you give God praise for the fact because God is telling them who he is before he tells them what he's gonna do? If Egypt had Israel under pressure, under pain, under power, they couldn't break. Slavery wasn't just physical. The reality is, slavery was more so mental than it was physical. How do you enslave thousands of people and it's only one of you? It's a mindset. Somebody shout mindset. So it is mental, it is emotional, Brother Chris. Israel had to carry heavy bricks and

carry even heavier despair. But when God said to Israel, I will bring you out, my brothers and sisters, Deacon Matthews, that ain't a maybe. That's not a possibility. That is a promise. It is a miracle in motion. Because God doesn't just say, you're gonna come out, Bishop Smalls. He says, I will bring you out. In other words, God says, I'm going to come in the middle of your situation and I'm going to pull you out of it myself. I need to talk to somebody in this room who's been going through a rough season in your life. If you ain't been going through nothing in your life, sit there like a tree planted by the river that cannot be moved. But if there are five of y'all, and I'll make six who can testify, I ain't just coming out. God is bringing me out. I ain't doing it on my own. It is of the Lord's mercy that I am not consumed, because great is his faithfulness. If you know for yourself that God brought you out, I dare you to wave your vanilla and chocolate and caramel hands in this house of God and tell God, thank you for bringing me out. Thank you for bringing me out. Thank you for bringing me out. I need to talk to somebody and tell you the burdens you've been carrying. God said, I'm gonna bring you out. The problems that I had that I just couldn't seem to solve, God said, I'm gonna bring

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But God told me to tell you, I will bring you out. Who in here understands that we serve a God who is able to bring you out? If he ain't never brought you out of anything, don't give God praise on the day. But if the Lord has ever brought you back to life again, they gave up on you, said you would die, said you wouldn't be nothing, said you wouldn't graduate from school, said you wouldn't be here today. Now look at you right now. You are walking, talking, living, breathing testimony. You ought to lift your hand.

help me to live on. Who am I talking to in here today? Who understands for themselves that I know the Lord will bring me out? Hold on, hold on. He says, when I bring you out, Sister Marlena, he says, that's divine involvement. It's not only divine involvement, but it's called, Sister Josephine, holy interference. It's a divine declaration in the middle of your devastating condition.

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He's picking you up from under the burdens. I'm gonna bring you out from under the burden. I'm gonna bring you out from under the burden. And God said to Israel, I'm gonna bring you out from under the burden. This means, Deaconess Palmer, that he's not just pulling them out of Egypt, but he's pulling Egypt out of them.

0: bring you out. 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Did you hear what I said? Some of you got filthy ways. Some of you got nasty ways. And when he brings you out, he's got to get the hellish lying out of you. He's got to get the hellish backstabbing out of you. Are y'all going to get up off of me? Because you know you got some hell in your life. But I came to preach on the day that if God said it,
1: tell somebody God will bring you out. When the word says God will, that means, Sister Williams, that it's already done.

my brothers and sisters, if you want to stay in hell, then you can stay right there. But as for me and my house, I'm going to allow the Lord to bring me out. If you believe God is getting ready to bring you out, come on and open up your mouth and shout, thank you. Thank you for bringing me out. But not only is it divine extraction, but secondly, God says, I can handle it because of divine elimination. Let the church shout elimination. God says, I'm going to bring you out of this. I'm going to make sure I get

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But not only am I going to bring you out, but I'm going to rescue you from the hand of bondage.

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Because when they look back over their life, the only reason why I got out of some stuff in my life is because I didn't walk out, but because God snatched me out of the hands of the enemy. 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

0: Listen, real quick, I want to offer Christ to you. I want to offer you salvation in three simple steps. A, admit that you are a sinner. For the Bible lets us know in Romans 6, chapter 23, for the wages of sin is death, but the gift of God is eternal life in Christ Jesus our Lord. B, believe in your heart that Jesus Christ died for your sins, was buried, and that God raised Jesus from the dead. For the Bible lets us know in John 3:16, for God so loved the world that he gave his only begotten Son, that whosoever believeth in him should not perish, but have everlasting life. And then thirdly, you've got to call upon the name of the Lord. For Romans 10 and 13 lets us know that whosoever calls on the name of the Lord shall be saved. 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My time is up. We've got to go. But I want to leave you with this scripture, Jeremiah 32 and 27. There is nothing too hard for my God. Be blessed, and we'll see you next week.
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0: positive and inspirational music. Thank you so much for hanging out with me, family. Still to come, more of your favorite gospel music. 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
2: How many opportunities have we missed this week? Yeah, I'm saying we, because I'm not exempt. How many opportunities have we missed? I'm talking financial opportunities, business opportunities, corporate opportunities, scholastic opportunities, growth opportunities. Look, all day, every day, opportunities are all around us, and we missed them. Look, if I showed you how to easily make a ton of money with rocks, you would actually start seeing rocks all the time. The very things that we step over or kick out of our way without a second thought would all of a sudden consume our mind and our eyes. Do you see how that works? Did you see that? Once we see the value and potential in our minds, then we'll start looking for it with our eyes. I gotta say that one more time. When you see the value and potential in your mind, then you'll start looking for those opportunities with your eyes. You know, the Bible teaches us that we are transformed by the renewing of our minds. Our minds transform our behavior, our impact, our wealth, our health, our whole life. And if our minds are blind to the possibilities, then our eyes will miss the opportunities. So I leave you with this purpose-provoking question today. What's on your mind? Because if your mind can't conceive it, then your heart can believe it, and you'll start looking to achieve it. Pastor David Porter here, your purpose partner, inspiring you to live your life on purpose.

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0: it's in the choir set, baby. Yes, it is. 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
2: 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And just like that, our time is up. Thank you so much for joining me. I truly appreciate you hanging out with me on this Memorial Day. 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
2: So excited to have you with us on this Memorial Day weekend. My name is Cedric Bailey, and I pray that you enjoyed the music that we shared with you on today. We heard from Zebulon Ellis. We also bless you with Charles Jenkins, Keep the Faith, the remix. We're going to be opening up our request lines, and we appreciate you hanging out with us. I hope that you're having a phenomenal Monday on this Memorial Day, on this 25th day of the month of May. Stay with us. We got the group Last Call on the way with Come Lord, and Salt by Amethyst is on the way.
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0: 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For some, that means making a statement. 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

There are some places that God does not want us to be. Sitting around feeling sorry for ourselves is one of them. My sisters, you have got to cancel your pity party. If we are not careful, every now and then, we will allow things that happen and other people's reactions to them to wound our spirit to the point where we'll be having a pity party. Pity party refers to allowing ourselves to sit around feeling sorry, sad, hopeless, and rejected. Maybe the job promotion did not come through this time, or maybe the loan did not come through. Maybe it was something else, and whatever it was, it just broke your heart. Don't sit around feeling sad. What kind of a party is that? Woman of God, don't stay there. Tell gloom, despair, and depression that you are coming out of this situation. Tell gloom, despair, and rejection that you are not going to hang out with them anymore. Make up your mind that you are going to move on. Open up your mouth and declare, "The joy of the Lord is my strength." Let the love of God break through and remind you that if you made a mistake, God will forgive you. If you made a bad decision, God will help you to get things together again. If you got caught up in a mess, trust God to restore you. If something happened that broke your heart, believe that God will give you the strength that you need to continue on. God has too much invested in you for you to quit on Him. Stop sitting around worrying about what people are saying. A big difference between you and some of the want-to-be divas, that's right, they're just wannabes. Some of those wannabe divas that are talking about you is that people know about your situation, but some of their embarrassing or heartbreaking moments are hidden away somewhere with a lock on it. Let people talk if they want to. Go get your life back and enjoy living again. There are people to see, places to go, things to do, friends to make, and more blessings to receive. The devil thinks he has you, your gifts, talents, energy, and anointing on lockdown. Shake your fist in his face and tell him you can't keep a good woman down. Tell him this pity party is over. I'm coming out of this with the help of the Lord. My sisters, you've got to cancel your pity party because a sister's got to do what a sister's got to do. Remember, whatever is going on in your life, God's got everything in control. You

up your mind that you are no longer going to allow disappointing things to control you, but that you are moving on in the name of the Lord. Now, please, some grateful sister to come on. Lift your voice to the Lord. Let heaven hear you. Holla.

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2: Gospel music at its best right here on your Monday on this Memorial Day. I'm Cedric Bailey, and I tell you what, we're excited to have you with us as we continue to uplift, inspire, and encourage you with the best of gospel music. We just heard the group Last Call out of Bermuda. The name of that song is entitled Come Lord, and we heard from Amethyst and Salt. Well, we got our barbershop sports update. We're going to talk HBCU baseball. We'll tell you what's up. What happened to one of our teams that competed in the championship at Ricketts Field over the weekend in Alabama. Coming up, Tasha Cobbs-Leonard and In Spite of Me, and also P.J. Morton and Mercy, and Hezekiah Walker and Dave Hollister and Grateful. 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
2: It is a blessing and it's an honor to have you on board with us here on the Cedric Bailey Radio Show. We heard the sounds of Fred Hammond, "You Are My Daily Bread." We also bless you with "Dough When I Pray," and also Kirk Franklin and "Riverside." Well, today our theme is to honor, to remember together. And we start off this morning as we pause to remember the brave men and women who gave their lives in service to our country. We also celebrate family, community, and freedom as we enjoy because of their sacrifice. Thank you for hanging out and making us a part of your day on this Monday, Memorial Day. More to come, so keep it right here.
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4: This is Ed Gray. Ever since the European restructuring of the world from the 16th century on, racism has become affirmative action for some whites. It is both an attitude and an act of structural superiority, which deceptively justifies its very existence by giving biological differences such as skin color or accent a negative value and meaning. This negative meaning then legitimizes treating the other as inferior to oneself or one's group. The result is unequal treatment, where one group gets consistently shortchanged. Affirmative action for minorities in America was a positive step, but it won't cure the racial problems we have in our society. As a nation and individuals, we need to check our belief system about race and treat others with respect and fairness. I'm Ed Gray.

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Heaven 100.1.

This one got us in trouble right here. These little interludes got us in trouble. 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Yeah!

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We're celebrating our freedom and the victory all Memorial Day weekend. Thank you, Jesus.

Thank you so much for being with us here on the Cedric Bailey Radio Show. As we continue to uplift, inspire, and encourage you, we heard the sounds of Pastor Mike Jr. and Amazing. Well, what do we have in store for you today on your Monday? We got music on the way from Lamont Sanders, If I Only Knew Then. Rance Allen and Kirk Franklin, something about that name, Jesus. But right now, here's Rick Dorn and Power.

But I want you to know that there will come a time when every Muslim, when every Buddhist, when every Jew will have to get down on their knees and have to confess that at the name of Jesus, every knee shall bow. So I want every blood-washed believer to not wait until then. And if you

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New music. Home of Cedric Bailey's Traffic Jam.

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2: 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Thank you for being with us. We just heard the sounds of Lamont Sanders, If I Only Knew Then, and Dave Hollister, the Potter and Ranch Allen with Kirk Franklin and Something About That Name, Jesus. Well, we ask you to say a special prayer for our friends at the Solid Rock Church in Chesapeake. My good friend, Pastor Rodney Mills, his father gained his wings on last night. So we're definitely praying for the Mills family and to all the families that are going through. We just want to let you know we love you, we appreciate you, and we want you to hang in there and be encouraged, okay? Stay with us, Lecrae and Limo Blaze and Jaira, and we'll also hear from Tamla Mann with Hello God.

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1: Defend the rights of the poor and needy. Poor people often do not have the resources and connections to successfully speak for themselves, which is why they are often targeted for traffic stops, illegal searches, and sometimes accused of crimes that police know they did not commit. It is the responsibility of those of us with voices to speak up for them and defend the rights of the poor and needy, especially if you call yourself a Christian. I'll speak more about this tomorrow. I'm Ed Gray, author of the book 40 Days to a Life of Gold. 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
1: Thank you, God, for giving us our identity in you. We can know who we are because we know whose we are. And we don't have to work for your approval. You've called us by name.

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2: Hey, hey, welcome to Never Missed a Beat. I'm Tamaya J. I hope you're having a great day. Happy Monday, everybody. Listen, we got some great music coming your way, but before we get into that, first, let's take a moment to thank God for everything He's done for us. Lord, we are nothing without You and the music I play. I pray that it will touch and inspire someone to want more of You, Jesus. Amen. All right, today is Memorial Day. It's more than a long weekend or a holiday. It's a time of reflection, gratitude, and remembrance. So today we recognize the families who carry the memory of their loved ones and their sacrifices they have made. All right, we got some great music coming up. Coming up this hour, we got Jabari Johnson, the Wyden Brothers, and Dottie Peoples, and Tanya Nolan. Keep it locked right here on Never Miss a Beat. I'm Tamaya J.
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2: From worship to traditional and urban gospel, I got you. Keep it locked right here on Never Miss a Beat. I'm Tamaya J.

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And in 25 years, $2.6 million. If you put your money to work, you can make yourself rich. If you spend everything you make, you'll only make someone else rich. If it's possible in the world, it's possible for you and I. We only need to know how. I'm Ed Gray. Elevate your thoughts and rise.

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